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2: 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Oh.
0: But it's pointing at some different thing to then look at the. It's weird. It's a really cool invention, is all I'm saying.
2: What?
0: Whoever invented it. Like your rearview mirror, when you flip it, isn't looking out your back window anymore.
2: Right.
0: You know that, right?
3: You're correct.
2: Because you're shifting it.
0: Yeah. I'm just saying that's a really cool idea.
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3: No.
2: Yeah.
3: Jesse, that's a common mistake.
2: Oh, really?
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2: It was aluminum.
0: It was what?
3: Which, it was not metal.
2: Which is a metal.
3: It was aluminum.
0: Aluminum.
2: Okay.
3: Yeah,
0: wow.
3: Well, here's the difference between aluminum and metal.
2: Mm-hmm.
3: The aluminum doesn't have any magnetic properties to it.
0: Okay. Oh, wow.
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0: Oh. But it's pointing at some different thing to then look at the... It's weird. 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
0: 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Like your rearview mirror, when you flip it, isn't looking out your back window anymore.
2: Right.
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3: You're correct.
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0: Aluminum.
2: Okay.
0: Yeah, wow.
1: Well, here's the difference between aluminum and metal.
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0: Okay. Oh, wow.
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2: 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That's this Thursday with Red Baron and Trey Pendley. 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Ella Langley's at Zoo Amp on June 18th.
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2: It's kind of like kids, though, right? 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
3: Right.
2: But everyone, every parent probably does.
3: My brother's a
4: favorite. Incorrect.
2: No, I...

0: hand me a drink.
1: Give me that wing.
0: Oh. Like when you flip your rearview mirror, you're pointing up.
2: Yes.
0: Oh. But it's pointing at some different thing to then look at the... It's weird. It's a really cool invention is all I'm saying.
2: What?
0: Whoever invented it. Like your rearview mirror, when you flip it, isn't looking out your back window anymore.
2: Right.
0: You know that, right?
3: You're correct.
2: Because you're shifting it.
0: Yeah. I'm just saying that's a really cool idea.
4: Awake with Jake Show.
3: No.
2: Yeah.
3: Jesse, that's a common mistake.
2: Oh, really?
3: It was aluminum.
2: It was aluminum.
0: It was what?
3: Which, it was not metal.
2: Which is a metal.
3: It was aluminum.
0: Aluminum.
2: Okay.
3: Yeah,
0: wow.
3: Well, here's the difference between aluminum and metal.
2: Mm-hmm.
3: And the aluminum doesn't have any.

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0: hand me a drink.
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0: Oh. 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
2: Yes. Oh.
0: But it's pointing at some different thing to then look at the... It's weird. It's a really cool invention is all I'm saying.
2: What?
0: Whoever invented it. Like your rearview mirror, when you flip it, isn't looking out your back window anymore.
2: Right.
0: You know that, right?
3: You're correct.
2: Because you're shifting it.
0: Yeah. I'm just saying that's a really cool idea.
4: Wake with Jake show.
3: No.
2: Yeah.
3: Jesse, that's a common mistake.
2: Oh, really?
3: It was aluminum.
2: It was aluminum.
0: It was what?
3: Which, it was not metal.
2: Which is a metal.
3: It was aluminum.
0: Aluminum.
2: Okay.
3: Yeah,
0: wow.
3: Well, here's the difference between aluminum and metal.
2: Mm-hmm.
3: The aluminum doesn't have any magnetic properties to it.
0: Okay. Oh, wow.
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0: 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Awesome. Wake with Jake Show, 8 o'clock Thursday morning. 50 grand to sit in a cube. We'll tell you how you can do it.
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2: 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Ella Langley's at Zoo Amp on June 18th.
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2: I was all but 22, I think, at the time. 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And it'd been a while, so it was on my mind. Well, I saw him walk in with his cowboy hat. 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His boots like glass on a sawdust floor.

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And boy, let me tell you, she was the prettiest thing I'd ever seen in a pair of boots. 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
2: It's kind of like kids, though, right? You're not supposed to have a favorite kid.
3: Right.
2: But everyone, every parent probably does.
3: My brother's a favorite.
4: Incorrect. Right. Incorrect.
2: No, you've got a favorite,
4: Owen.
2: You
4: don't have a favorite.
2: You do have a favorite.
3: Whenever they're teenagers.
4: I stumbled to the kitchen. She was standing at the
2: door.
4: Sink. All she had to do was just
2: hand me a drink.
4: Give me that wink.
2: Like when you flip your rearview mirror, you're pointing it up.
3: Yes. Oh.
2: But it's pointing at some different thing to then look at the. It's weird. It's a really cool invention, is all I'm saying.
3: What?
2: Whoever invented it. Like your rearview mirror, when you flip it, isn't looking out your back window anymore.
3: Right.
2: You know that, right?
4: You're correct.
3: Because you're shifting it.
2: Yeah. I'm just saying that's a really cool idea.
1: Awake with Jake Show.
4: No.
3: Yeah.
4: Jesse, that's a common mistake.
3: Oh, really?
4: It was aluminum.
3: It was aluminum.
2: It was what?
4: It was not metal.
3: Which is a metal.
4: It was aluminum.
2: Aluminum.
3: Okay.
4: Yeah,
2: wow.
4: Well, here's the difference between aluminum and metal.
3: Mm-hmm.
4: And aluminum doesn't have any magnetic properties to it.
2: Okay. Oh, wow.
4: So you can't stick it to your magnets.
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2: Well, not to be biased, but we got the best show in town happening at Riverwind Casino. 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That's this Thursday with Brett Barron and Trey Penley. 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Ella Langley's at Zoo Amp on June 18th.
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2: 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The Wake with Jake Show. Kevin, Jesse, Owen, and Josh.
3: Well, Thursday, May 7th has a familiar ring to it because it's New Face Showcase
4: Day. Oh, yeah.
3: It is here. And Thunder playoff game number 2, 8:30 tonight. Oh, Johnny, you wearing your jersey tonight?
5: Yeah, I'm wearing my jersey.
3: Very nice.
4: Come on. Should we go all Thunder tonight?
5: I think we should.
3: Let's Thunder up.
5: Yeah.
3: Let's Thunder up.
4: Yeah.
6: And they're a big sponsor. They could put it on the big screen between acts.
5: Oh. Good. They should.
4: They sure could.
3: A couple of observations from game one. First off, let me get this out of the way before I say what I'm going to say. Love Mike Tirico. He's amazing.
4: He is great.
5: He's fantastic.
6: Big talent.
3: Getting used to the NBA on NBC has been strange.
4: It's different.
6: It's like the 80s all over again, Kevin. You should love it.
3: Well, just you get used to Mike Breen and that whole thing and his cadence. And I don't even know who the color guy is, but...
5: I don't know who he has with him.
6: Usually a former player of some kind.
5: Yeah, right. Usually.
4: Is that Grant Hill? Yeah.
3: And it makes me wonder, too, on an off day like yesterday, what does Mike Tirico do all day?
5: Huh. In OKC, too.
3: Yeah.
5: Right?
6: Do you think he stayed in town?
5: Well, why would he?
4: Why wouldn't he?
6: They might have had someone. They might have someone else on the call tonight, I would feel.
3: You think?
6: Yeah.
4: Why?
5: They're not on NBC.
6: It's either him or this guy, and I don't know any other way to explain it. He just, his face does not match his voice.
5: Ian Eagle.
6: Yeah.
5: He never talked like the man.
6: And he looks like a 12-year-old.
5: It is on Prime Video tonight.
6: What crew is that?
5: Yeah. I know they're like studio crews, like Blake Griffin and all them.
6: Yeah.
5: Carmelo, I don't know who their call team is. Yeah,
3: And I don't know if you guys noticed on the Lakers sideline, Scotty Brooks.
5: That's right. Oh. I forgot he's there. I didn't see him.
6: And
5: on the broadcast.
6: He used to coach our Thunder. What's he doing over there?
4: Is he assistant coach over there?
6: He's got
4: all
6: demoted.
4: I know is Redick. I just remember him being a tool when he played. So every time I looked at his face, I was just.
3: You find him hot though?
4: He's a good looking guy, but he's
5: JJ or Scotty.
4: Hmm. Redick.
5: JJ Redick.
4: Yeah.
3: I wouldn't put Scotty Brooks in the hot.
5: Yeah, I didn't think you were. But
4: I had a small crush on Scotty Brooks when he was here because he was, Thunder coach. And yay. And there's always something like.
5: And he's a little younger
4: about
5: then.
4: One of the younger coaches. Yeah. I don't know why.
6: They never disclose what they get paid, do they? Like they do college coaches.
5: I don't think so.
6: It's never really disclosed. Is it a 7-figure gig?
5: I would have.
3: Oh, gotta be.
5: I'd imagine.
4: Has to be.
5: Yeah,
6: he'd help.
3: And then, well, speaking of JJ Redick and hot,
4: and hot,
3: who's the hot referee, dude?
5: What?
4: Which
3: game
4: one?
3: One that would always go to the microphone.
5: Oh yeah, I like him too.
3: He's buff. He got the dark hair, and I'm just like, man, I don't know if he's married, but if he's not, he's living the NBA life.
4: Kevin has a crush.
6: Living the NBA life.
5: Yeah,
3: he is, Kev.
2: Coming up on air and on the new Jake app.
6: I guess we'll continue the hot conversation, Kevin. I need Josh to explain something to our old group here, older people. This maxing trend and what it means.
4: What is that?
6: I know, right? That's coming up. Tickets on the tens. Morgan Wallen or

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1: Hey, welcome into a Thursday morning. Can you explain something for me, Josh?
2: What?
1: This maxing, looks maxing, money maxing. What is it?
2: I'll tell you. Try to
1: explain. I think Riley Green has a little bit of maxing going on with him. You know what I'm talking about.
3: Okay.
1: I'm not even that way. If you showed up, I wouldn't let you in.

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2: I want you to text Gomez right now to 405-231-5253, and it's Happy Mother's Day this weekend. It's Mother's Day this weekend, so you can win your mom, or if you're a mom, a pair of boots from Gomez Western Wear.
3: Yeah, it goes real nice with a Mother's Day mimosa.
2: Yeah, it does. So text in Gomez to 405-231-5253.
4: Dios de los Madre.
2: Yeah, you're right.
4: Dios de los Madre.
3: Are we doing that all week?
2: Yeah,
4: all week.
2: Okay. Day of the Mothers.
3: How do you do Good. Gary's birthday?
4: Happy birthday, Harry.
3: Okay.
5: By the way, that hot ref, his name is Zach Zarba, we were talking about.
3: Zarba?
4: How did you Google this?
3: I love falafel at Zarba's.
5: He's married, got two kids.
4: I want to know how you did the Google on this.
5: Tell me about the hot guy that referee for Thunder Game 1.
2: Yeah,
3: okay.
5: Interesting, his dad was a baseball umpire.
3: Oh,
4: that's cool. Sometimes I call baseball umpires blue.
5: Yeah.
2: Good job.
4: Fun fact I wanted to share.
2: He learned that at the Comets game the other day.
4: I'll get to that later in the show. Comets game, by the way, underrated.
2: I would agree.
3: I love going to the ballpark.
4: Tell me about this term, Josh. Mm-hmm. You're our millennial Gen Z child of the room.
2: Yeah.
4: What's the maxing? What is this trend about maxing everything?
3: Is that TJ Maxx?
2: No.
4: Yeah. I think so.
2: The term that I've heard it in is look maxing or looks maxing.
4: Yeah.
2: And it's really just like... You're like changing your physical appearance in some way
4: to try to look
2: whether
4: the
2: you're
4: maximum.
2: Working out a lot more, maybe getting surgeries done or something like something more serious.
3: Oh, it's like your glow up.
2: But
3: on purpose,
2: on steroids, really.
3: Right.
2: Yeah.
4: Literally, some people are on steroids.
2: Yes. Yeah.
4: And
2: they are looks maxing.
4: The max of the maximuses is the guy who goes by the name clavicular.
2: Oh yeah, clavicular. Yeah,
3: is
2: clavicular.
3: That his name?
2: That's his name.
4: That's his.
3: Is that because of a clavicle issue or something? Is it?
4: It has something to do with the perfect distance of a clavicle for these good-looking people.
3: Is a good measure
4: of hot maxing. And he is all about vanity and maxing his money and his looks and everything.
3: So he's a tool. Okay,
4: he's
3: got it.
4: He's a tool.
3: Okay.
4: It's sad. And the young boys, younger than you, Josh.
2: Younger than me, yeah.
4: 18-year-olds, maybe.
2: Yeah.
4: And I hope it didn't trickle into my boys' generation. Well, I will slap it out of them.
2: What are you going to slap out of them?
3: Their clavicles.
4: Yeah.
2: Wanting to look good?
4: It's not that. It's awful. I saw a report on it.
3: Is it just too much?
4: Okay. Like, some of them are like using hammers on their face to slightly break their cheekbones in a certain position.
3: Stop it!
5: This from a guy that just posted a video a couple of days ago applying makeup.
2: Yeah, he did too, huh? You were putting makeup on your forehead, your chinny chin chin, your nose, huh?
4: Yeah, but it's for a job. It's not just for walking around.
2: Well, maybe this is for
3: He's
2: model
3: an
2: jobs
3: influencer.
2: Or something. Yeah,
4: I don't like it.
3: Well, maybe you should look at your cheekbones.
4: They're fine.
2: So your sons can't look max, but can they put makeup on if they wanted to?
4: I mean, they can get a TV gig, sure.
2: Okay, for a TV gig.
4: Because you don't want to be glossy. That's the only reason.
2: Yeah,
3: glossy.
2: The glossiness, yeah.
4: Kevin, shut up.
3: Yeah, he's just judging quietly.
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4: 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This guy, Cody Johnson, does not want to be compared to George Strait.
3: Oh.
4: I'll tell you why coming up.
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Country music news for Thursday is the news I want to bring to you coming up in about 6 minutes. Cody Johnson does not want to be compared to George Strait. But why? I'll tell you. Coming up after Gary Allen. He's hanging out at Will Rogers. Why?

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2: Country music news for a Thursday. The Thirsty Thursday News Face Showcase Thursday. Russell Dickerson, happy birthday, 39!
3: Yay!
2: Wow. I think we're far enough away from the event we had with him that I can finally talk about it on air. It's been about 12 years ago. Maybe longer.
3: Okay.
2: We had him at a fundraiser at Belmar, and there was a speaker before he performed. We were doing a big favor for this group for him to sing, and the speaker gave their spiel for the fundraiser. And go ahead, Jesse. What you?
3: No, I was just happy that I moved my mic in a certain way that I can see all of your faces.
2: Finally hear you.
3: Because up to this point, I know I'm squirreling.
2: That's why you're here.
3: I could never see Kevin's head unless Owen was gone.
4: Oh.
3: Now so now see I'm seeing all three of you beautiful faces.
2: Total.
5: I feel like I'm maxing today.
3: I'm totally maxing the show.
2: Anyway, they gave their spiel for the fundraiser we were there for, and we brought Russell in for. And the guy's verbiage was all wrong when he said, "All right, thank you guys for coming. We'll have some music after this." And so the mindset of the room shifted from a listening room to a cocktail hour. Oh. And Russell had just come off a number one song. And so he comes up after I introduced him. I was like, I tried to get their attention. Hey, everybody, we're real excited. Thank you for letting us be here for this event. Russell Dickerson, everybody. And they never stopped their cocktail houring.
3: No.
2: It was like a private event we were helping with.
4: And that's terrible.
2: He's not a violent person, but he wanted to knock me out because I set it up, and we were totally embarrassed.
4: Mm.
2: And I said I would never talk about it on air because there are people who might remember. Remember this, but I don't care. It was embarrassing. It's been a long time ago.
3: Yeah,
2: but we don't do that anymore.
5: That was rough. That was a rough evening.
2: But if you want,
4: did Russell get the vibe also? Like,
2: how did you not? Yeah, even half a couple songs in, I got back up.
4: Oh,
2: hey everybody, we got this.
4: Really,
2: the thing.
4: And still,
2: he had a number one song out, and it was as if he was a new artist playing to a room of cocktail hour.
4: Gosh, that's terrible.
5: No good deed goes unpunished.
2: There it is.
5: Yeah.
2: But if you want to come find me in person sometime, I'll tell you a story of what the competition did with Russell Dickerson.
4: Whoa.
3: Was it worse?
2: It outdid it.
5: Let's not go there.
2: Yeah, we can't tell that on air. It's almost a legal issue.
4: Okay.
2: But at least they did one worse.
3: You're going to be clobbered tonight at Riverwind.
2: Please, come find me.
3: I'll know the story
2: I'll tell you all about it. Cody Johnson doesn't want to be compared to George Strait. He was on stage opening for George at the Clemson Memorial Stadium last weekend, and he said what maybe you don't think he was going to say. He wasn't like, "Don't compare me to George Strait." He said, "If I have 62 number ones on Billboard, then maybe you can compare me to George Strait." He goes, "But he's heard people do that." He goes, "Please don't do that."
5: Yeah. Who's he heard comparing him to George Strait?
2: Apparently online comments.
5: Oh, okay.
2: But, we need receipts, Cody.
5: He's great, but,
4: Is it just like the cowboy vibe, though? Because I feel like George was also seen as just like a genuine cowboy. And Cody gives off that vibe, too.
2: Sure. Cody actually ropes and rides.
3: The style.
2: Ropes and rides. Some guys don't.
4: But also, he's right. The stats don't back him up yet.
2: Not yet. But he's being respectful about it. Real quickly, Darius Rucker's Wagon Wheel is in the new club with 14 other country songs on Spotify that now have over a billion streams.
3: Oh, it's the billions.
2: He's in the billions club.
4: Really?
3: Yeah, they have an actual club.
2: To which Bob Dylan says, "Oh, very much."
3: Okay.
2: Cha-ching of Thunder Moneyball. That's your country music news.
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1: Anonymous from Norman for Take It or Leave It on the way to Ozempic or to not Ozempic. It's on the way here on Jake

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2: Norman with Anonymous.
3: Yes.
2: For Take It or Leave It.
3: Anonymous wrote in and said, I'm torn about whether or not to go on Ozempic. I have friends that are doing it with great success, but also others who have tried it and gained the weight back. My problem is I feel guilty jabbing myself because I feel like I'm cheating the system. What I mean is I feel like I should be dieting and going to the gym and putting the work in rather than just allowing a pill to do the work for me. I just don't know whether or not I should feel guilty. I'm sure others have faced the same question. Is it wrong to cheat the system? Maybe I should feel guilty about going on Ozempic.
2: No.
3: Anonymous from Norman.
4: Isn't that funny, though? That's your first. When you see, I saw someone the other day that I haven't seen in a couple of years.
2: Mm-hmm.
4: And when I saw him, I'm like, wow. I mean, he lost, I don't know,
2: mm-hmm.
4: 50, 60 pounds. Looked
2: Dang.
4: Great. But that's my, I didn't ask him. First thought went there.
2: Oh, all the time.
4: Yeah.
2: And that's probably what they're talking about is that shame that they're mm-hmm. feeling from the outside.
3: Yeah.
2: And people saying, oh, it's cheating. Oh, it's this or whatever.
3: Yeah.
2: But if you have struggled,
3: yeah.
2: To me, it's whatever.
3: It's all right.
2: Do what you need to do for your health.
3: Mm-hmm.
2: But you can, it also, they want you to work out and build muscle
3: yeah.
2: and all the things because you can lose muscle
3: mm-hmm.
2: if you don't. So.
4: Oh, and I have a feeling you have a different opinion about this because you've went about your weight loss journey in a completely different way.
5: I just appreciate this person coming to the Wake with Jake show for medical advice. That's the first good idea.
4: That sounds like sarcasm to me.
5: No, it is. Yeah, you should ask your doctor. You should talk to your doctor. Obviously, your doctor will also be the one to prescribe something like this.
2: Mm-hmm.
5: And if it's done so, then go with that. If you have a little hesitation, though,
2: mm-hmm.
5: and you feel like you should do the traditional method.
2: Yeah.
5: Maybe give it a shot.
2: It sounds
5: you might surprise
2: like,
5: yourself.
2: Yeah, exactly. It sounds to me like I feel I should be dieting
5: right?
2: and going to the gym. Basically, you're not, I mean, I know a lot of people say, I can eat whatever I want. No, you can't because that's how you put the weight back on.
5: Yeah.
2: And I did see like on the, I don't remember which one it was, Row or whatever, the newer one that you're seeing on the, at the very bottom, the fine print. Of the commercial, it said consistent usage will keep you from losing or from gaining the weight back. So
3: once you stop, yeah.
2: you might gain the weight back.
5: Sounds like a perfect ploy to always have clientele.
2: Exactly.
5: It?
3: What was the toughest part whenever you were starting your weight loss journey? Like, was it a month in and, oh, man, this is kind of tough.
5: It's a lifestyle change. You
2: it
5: can't
2: is.
5: Look
2: yeah.
5: at it as a diet.
2: Exactly.
5: Jesse will tell you that, too. It's a whole mind shift of this is a habit that
3: mm-hmm.
5: I created by having Oreos at 9:30 every night, a good sleeve of them. That's a hard habit to break.
2: And especially, you know, you're getting to the age
5: mm-hmm.
2: now
5: where
2: it
5: would hang around.
2: It's a little harder. And it continues to get a little harder.
5: Yeah. And so you want to creating those habits with your eating and then creating habits with the movement of your body can also be hard, too, if you're not used to that.
2: Mm-hmm.
5: Yeah. So, it is an easier mindset to, well, let's just do something to make it quick because I don't have the time and all this. It's expensive to eat healthy. It sure is. But, the habit is the hardest part. But if you can create a habit, do so. Real quick, it's choose your hard.
2: Yeah.
5: Right? It's going to be hard. Gosh. It's hard to choose to do new habits, but then it's also hard to be overweight.
2: Mm-hmm.
3: Yeah.
5: And it's all a choice.
2: Choose your hard. I love it.
4: It's interesting. I won't mention who, but it's someone in my life, and he's on one of these, and he was telling me about the complete mind shift of thinking about a meal or after the meal, thinking about the next meal.
5: Yeah. Mm-hmm.
4: And I'm like, I relate to that so much.
2: Yeah.
4: He's like, that's gone.
2: Like,
4: goes away.
2: It gets rid of the trigger.
4: Mm-hmm.
3: How though? How does a pill or
2: because
3: a job
2: it messes
3: needle?
2: With your chemistry in your brain
4: to
2: make you not starve, like make you not think about
3: feel.
2: Food,
3: think about
2: and
3: it.
2: You don't feel hungry and you don't want to eat or.
4: Because I'll tell you the dialogue I have in my head, and because I've not chosen my hard yet, Owen. Because I can eat good all day, eat a decent dinner. And then 30 minutes after dinner, I'm there in the recliner watching the show. My brain's like, man, go to the pantry. Get some M&Ms. No, don't go to the pantry. Back and forth, back and forth.
5: Yeah.
4: And then 30 minutes later, I give in.
5: Yeah. Every night?
4: Most.
5: Here's the thing, though. To explain it as a solution, that's the one thing you got to take out.
2: That's
5: and I think
2: fight.
5: You start to see results. But it's so dang hard.
2: It is hard.
5: It is hard. It's like, choose your hard.
2: But that, pick one small change to do first to practice and get your brain around it, and then you can add more.
4: See, my balance to that is, but I went for that 2 mile walk.
5: Yeah.
2: Yes.
4: I just burned it off.
5: Right.
2: Yeah.
4: Even though I know intuitively, not good for me.
5: Jesse calls it treat week or treat day instead of a cheat day or a treat weekend. I call it a cheat weekend, whatever. I keep that in my plan because it's certainly something I look forward to. Mm-hmm.
4: So
5: because I do eat like that on the weekends.
2: Yeah. Sure.
4: Final advice for feeling guilty about
2: you do you, Anonymous.
4: Yeah, I like it. Good.
5: Yeah.
4: Like it.
2: Don't feel guilty. Do what you need to do.
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4: Seating arrangement for a family trip.
5: Oh.
4: In the car. We'll talk about that at 7. It's the Wake with Jake Show Thursday. Good morning.
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5: 7 o'clock, it is Thursday morning. That means it's New Face Showcase Day, and we're thundering up tonight, too.
6: It's an extra cool energy tonight.
5: It is. It is. Doors at 6 tonight, show at 7. Trey Penley will play. Stick around for the weekend, too. He's going to open up for Luke Combs on that outside stage this weekend down in Norman. There's a viral video where a guy's girlfriend takes the front seat and closes the door, and the mother walks up and says, "I'm not sitting in the back seat. You need to get out."
6: His mother.
5: His mother.
6: Okay.
7: His mother.
5: The girl refuses to get out, but the mom doesn't back down. The guy tries to calm everyone down, but eventually the girl storms out, says she's not going, and goes to get into her own car.
7: Good for her.
5: So the internet is torn. Some say the mother was out of line for demanding the girlfriend move. Others say elders get priority on the front seat. Mm-hmm. Thoughts from the Wake with Jake Show about arranging.
6: I give the option.
3: What do you mean?
6: I never assume I'm getting in the front seat if my mom or dad is around, or my stepmom. I will offer it up.
3: Yeah. It's like if it's you, Gary, and your mom going out to dinner or something, and she's over at your house.
6: You'll say,
3: "Hey, do you want to sit up front?"
6: I'll head for the back.
3: Okay. Without even saying.
6: I feel like it used to be easier to get in the front seat than the back seat because of a two-door car, but now it's just kind of equal, so I just give the option, and I typically just head for the back seat.
7: I don't like how this was handled. If you've seen the video, she really is aggressive, and if it wasn't staged.
6: The mother. Oh.
7: I always question if things are staged, because here we are. It's a viral video now, and people are good at staging things to make them look real. But let's say it's real. She just handles it a little too aggressively, a little bit too invasive. Yep. I will say it could be a cultural thing, too.
3: Oh.
7: Because it's an African-American mom and son, and a white daughter, white girlfriend. And there's a connection between...
6: Oh, there definitely is.
7: Moms and sons in the black community that is strong. I mean, it's a bond there.
3: Yeah.
7: And I feel like there's a certain expectation of that respect continuing, even if he's in a relationship.
3: Yeah.
7: I don't know.
3: I just feel like it's weird because if I'm going somewhere with Elise and my mom, which we're married now, so I feel like that's different. But even when we were dating, I'd still expect to see Elise in the passenger seat in that situation.
7: Right?
3: She's my partner. She's... Yeah.
7: You depart from your mother and father.
6: Yeah.
7: I'm serious.
3: But married, it is different, right?
5: But what about if you just want to catch up with mom? You hadn't seen her in a couple of weeks, and you talk to Elise every day.
7: And then lean back and talk to her.
3: Yeah, sure, I could still talk to her in the back seat.
7: You're telling me you'd put Nancy in the front and Sherry in the back?
3: Yeah. I don't think you would.
5: Probably not.
3: Okay. Yeah, Sherry's sitting up front.
6: What if your mom wanted to sit up front?
5: Then we'd let her sit up front. Because
3: Sherry would have no issues.
5: No, not at all.
3: Yeah. Okay.
6: Even if Sherry was in the front seat and mom comes up and says, "Hey, can I sit in the front seat?"
5: My wife would get out.
6: Exactly.
3: She would have no words said, you think?
5: No.
6: But you,
3: wow.
6: I guess I haven't seen the video, but it's a disrespectful kind of exchange.
3: The tone is.
7: It was not pleasant. It wasn't like, "Hey, girl, let me sit up front."
6: It was
7: pretty rude.
3: What would Kelsey's reaction be in this situation? If it was your mom coming to the car and she said, "Hey,
5: well, the neat thing for Owen, he never has to worry about this because he doesn't have any more seats in the vehicle."
7: That's true.
6: They gotta put Kelsey in a jet ski behind.
7: Kelsey's sitting in the back anyway because she sits next to the car
6: baby.
7: Seat. Yeah, as of right now.
6: Yeah, I get that.
7: And then so whoever, her mom or my mom, will sit up front if they travel with us.
3: Yeah.
7: She's back there, but it's awkward.
2: Coming up on air and on the new Jake app.
6: Give me the back seat. I want to lay down.
7: You don't care.
6: No, I don't be Karen.
7: Yeah, who's Karen? There's an AI coming out of China that allows you to basically clone your ex. What?
6: Okay.
7: Is she brunette? Let's talk about it. Here's Tucker Wetmore.

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1: There's a Chinese company that's making an AI app that recreates your ex-lover.
2: What?
1: Let's talk about that.
2: Are you Hank Hill right now, or who are you?
1: I'm Hank Hill. I'm going to tell you about this Chinese company after Luke Combs.

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2: 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I want you to text Boot Scootin', because that's what you're going to be doing in your new pair of boots from Gomez Western Wear. 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
3: As we celebrate, Dios de los Madre.
2: Yeah.
4: Okay.
3: I love that.
2: The Day of the Mothers.
3: I just wish I was bilingual. That's so badly, dude.
2: Well, you are a little bit.
3: Ah.
4: No, you're not.
3: No.
2: You just said Dia de los, what did you say?
3: Madre.
2: Yeah.
4: So
3: Day of the Mother.
4: Saying that makes you...
2: Somewhat bilingual.
3: No.
4: Then I can speak four languages in that case.
3: By counting to three or so. There's a strange new breakup trend making headlines overseas. It's this thing called X.Skill. It's an AI program that China developed. Users can upload things like old text messages, pictures, voice notes, and social media posts of their ex.
2: What?
3: And then AI recreates that person's personality and their speech pattern and their shared memories.
4: Why would you want that?
3: I don't know. Why would you want that?
2: You want your ex back, obviously.
5: It could be, I mean, if you didn't want the relationship to end.
4: Oh.
5: If you did, obviously you wouldn't want
4: that. What about a death in your family?
3: Wow, that's his. I mean, I didn't
2: think
3: about that.
2: Some type of closure, though.
4: Right. Yeah.
3: I'm saying it could be a way to help you move on, to get over it.
4: Sure, sure.
3: Oh, yeah, they really were a butthole.
4: Yeah.
3: And I remember
4: that
3: now.
4: You can have that, like, closure conversation, finally. Wow.
5: Oh. I saw a news story on these AI girlfriends and boyfriends, though. It's scary.
4: Is it?
5: It's
3: getting weird?
5: Really? Goodness. Well, they're going to tell you whatever you want to hear.
4: Yeah, that's true.
3: Maybe unless you prompt and say, hey, be honest with me about something. Would you do that? Would you make your AI be a little more honest with you?
5: That's where the news story went also, because there's been some negative consequences to AI telling.
4: I think I watched the same thing you did.
5: People things that's not good.
3: Shouldn't do. Do you
4: Sunday
3: think
4: night?
3: You're... Yeah. Would your AI relationship bring you Hershey's chocolate chip kisses every night?
5: If I told it not to, it wouldn't probably.
3: Oh, yeah.
5: Probably would.
2: I mean, well, maybe that could help you then. This is a situation that the
5: AI
2: could...
5: You want me to create an AI Sherry?
4: I was going
2: to
4: say...
2: To then tell you, hey, no more Reese's.
5: Listen, I prefer real life Sherry.
2: Yeah, you do.
4: We all do.
3: AI Sherry. AI Sherry.
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4: Oh, Sherry, you're AI.
3: Five-second challenge, anyone?
4: Okay.
3: I've got the topics. You better buckle up and hang on.
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2: Yes, please.
1: Okay? It's a cool promotion we're doing. You want to stick around for it. 5-second challenge coming up here in a little bit. Here's George Burge.

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1: It's time for the 5-second challenge.
2: 5-second challenge.
3: It's a great intro.
2: Roll around the horn here. I'm going to have y'all answer my 5-second challenge prompts.
3: Nice.
2: This is like prompting AI, but I'm prompting you guys.
4: You know how at the beginning of the show I said, look at where I move my chair so I can see Josh and Kevin's face, and you moved in my line of sight.
5: Maybe I did that so you could have to say something.
3: Yeah.
5: Okay, here we go, Jesse. I'm starting with you in five seconds. Name three of Gary's friends.
4: Joey, Jabri, Jay.
5: No way.
3: You just made those up.
4: I'll show you all of them.
3: They're all J names?
2: Jabri?
4: Jabri, yeah.
3: Wow, what a name.
4: They were Joey and Jabri were in our wedding.
2: Do you have any friends that don't start with a J?
4: Huh?
2: Does he have any friends?
4: Does
2: he have any friends that don't start with a J?
3: He only likes J names. Jesse too.
4: Oh, I didn't even notice.
3: And Josh,
4: that.
3: And me,
4: and Josh.
2: And,
4: Josh.
2: Yeah. And he sometimes calls me Joan.
4: Joan and Kevin.
3: Joan and Kevin. Yeah.
2: Okay, you'll see
3: you
2: a trend here. Josh named three of Elise's friends.
3: Oh, Callie, Bailey, and Emily.
2: Mm.
3: Yeah. No, real people. Yeah, those are friends.
2: Kevin. Sherry's friends, go.
3: Kevin, and Kevin.
5: No, you gotta go.
3: Come on.
5: Really? Do you have friends?
2: I mean, yeah, a few.
3: Okay. Yeah. He doesn't want to name them.
4: Owen doesn't have friends, though, so.
2: Yeah, I don't. We don't have friends. Jesse.
3: Yeah, we couldn't reverse
2: name
3: that.
2: Name three non-animal protein sources.
3: What?
4: Tofu and chickpea.
2: Chickpea and peas. No.
3: I would have gotten zero.
4: No.
2: Wow.
3: I hope we're not.
4: No. Pea protein. P-E-A.
2: Oh, and then chickpeas.
4: Tofu
2: that's different.
4: Tofu and chickpeas.
2: I hear
4: totally
2: you talking
4: different.
2: To me.
3: I'm scared, Kevin.
2: Josh, name three clubs.
3: What?
2: You decipher.
3: Club Penguin, the Sweeties down in Norman, and...
2: Sweeties. What is Sweeties?
3: Is it Sweeties? What's it called?
2: Sugars.
3: Sugars.
4: That's like a South Park did it.
5: Way to try to act dumb.
2: Hey, on his bachelor party, he was going to go down there, but he never could find Sweeties.
3: Never could find Sweeties.
2: Sweeties is in your grandma's kitchen.
3: Sweetie, I really thought it was Sweeties.
2: Sugars.
5: Kevin,
3: yeah.
5: Name three AI apps.
6: ChatGPT, Grok, and... Toasty.
5: That's a good one.
2: That's Post Malone's new one.
4: Toasty.
2: Jesse, name three places you might have gone earlier this week for a taco.
3: Oh.
4: Taco Bell.
2: Okay. Nice.
4: Fuzzies and Torchies.
6: Good.
3: Fuzzies is good.
2: Josh, name three players from the Oklahoma City Comets baseball team.
4: Yeah.
3: They had Kike Hernandez there from
4: Kike,
3: LA Dodgers.
4: You know. Oh.
3: Some guy, Mike
4: Tyson.
3: But Kike, I was happy to see Kike the other
4: cool.
3: night.
4: That's cool. Are they still like kind of the Dodgers farm team?
3: Yeah, they are. Yeah, okay. They're like their AAA team.
4: Okay.
2: So they're not their AAA team.
4: I just didn't know. Yeah, I didn't know if they switched that when they
3: switched.
4: That's a
3: world champion right there.
4: That's
3: that
4: very
3: was on the
4: cool.
3: OKC field.
4: Yeah.
3: Kike Hernandez.
2: Underrated experience. You got to go. Sometime this baseball season, go take in a Comets game.
3: Yeah. And on Ticketmaster, it's only $10.
4: I thought about applying to be the mascot, like as a part time.
2: They have like four.
4: Yeah.
3: They have a lot of mascots.
2: Yeah. You could have done it. Okay, Kevin.
5: Mm-hmm.
2: Okay, Kevin. Coming up this weekend is the big Luke Combs show.
6: Yeah.
2: Name three Luke Combs songs.
4: Hey.
6: Ain't No Love in Oklahoma, Fast Car, and When It Rains, It Pours.
2: Nice.
5: That, my friends, is what we call. Cinco. I want to be bilingual so bad.
4: I know you do.
3: Take or leave it's coming up.
4: Yes,
5: Cinco.
4: Oh, she wants to know if she should go on the Ozempic. It's Take It or Leave It on the way. It's 93.3.
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1: We revisit Take It or Leave It on the way. She feels some kind of way about going Ozempic. It's 93.3.
2: Aren't some of those events coming here in the summer of 2028?
1: Oh, no, that's the Olympics.
3: Oh! The 2028 Ozempic.
2: Got it.
1: Oh, Olympics.
2: Got it. I'm clued in now.
3: Don't hit your jab.
2: Sorry.

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2: Norman with Anonymous.
3: Yes.
2: Or take it or leave it.
3: Anonymous wrote in and said, I'm torn about whether or not to go on Ozempic. I have friends that are doing it with great success, but also others who have tried it and gained the weight back. Mm. My problem is I feel guilty jabbing myself because I feel like I'm cheating the system. What I mean is I feel like I should be dieting and going to the gym and putting the work in rather than just allowing a pill to do the work for me. I just don't know whether or not I should feel guilty. I'm sure others have faced the same question. Is it wrong to cheat the system? Maybe I should feel guilty about going on Ozempic.
2: No.
3: Anonymous from Norman.
4: Isn't that funny, though? That's your first. When you see, I saw someone the other day that I haven't seen in a couple of years. Mm-hmm. And when I saw him, I'm like, wow. I mean, he lost, I don't know, 50, 60 pounds. Looked
2: Dang.
4: Great. But that's my, I didn't ask him. First thought went there.
2: Oh, all the time.
4: Yeah.
2: And that's probably what they're talking about is that shame that they're feeling from the outside.
3: Yeah.
2: And people saying, oh, it's cheating. Oh, it's this or whatever.
3: Yeah.
2: But if you, I mean, if you have struggled,
3: yeah.
2: To me, it's whatever.
3: It's all right.
2: Do what you need to do for your health.
3: Mm-hmm.
2: But you can, it also, they want you to work out and build muscle and all the things because you can lose muscle if you don't. So.
4: Oh, and I have a feeling you have a different opinion about this because you've went about your weight loss journey in a completely different way.
5: I just appreciate this person coming to the Wake with Jake show for medical advice. That's the first good idea.
4: It sounds like sarcasm to me.
5: No, it is. Yeah, you should ask your doctor. You should talk to your doctor. Obviously, your doctor will also be the one to prescribe something like this. And if it's done so, then go with that. If you have a little hesitation, though, and you feel like you should do the traditional method.
2: Yeah.
5: Maybe give it a shot.
2: It sounds
5: you might surprise yourself.
2: Exactly. It sounds to me like I feel I should be dieting and going to the gym. Basically, you're not, I mean, I know a lot of people say, I can eat whatever I want. No, you can't because that's how you put the weight back on.
5: Yeah.
2: And I did see like on the, I don't remember which one it was, Roe or whatever, the newer one that you're seeing on the, at the very bottom, the fine print. Of the commercial, it said consistent usage will keep you from losing or from gaining the weight back. So
3: once you stop,
2: you might gain the weight back.
5: Sounds like a perfect ploy to always have clientele.
2: Exactly.
5: It?
3: What was the toughest part whenever you were starting your weight loss journey? Like, was it a month in and oh man, this is
5: it's
3: kind of
5: a
3: tough.
5: Lifestyle change. You
2: it
5: can't
2: is.
5: Look at it as a diet.
2: Exactly.
5: Jesse will say that too. It's a whole mind shift of this is a habit. That I created by having Oreos at 9:30 every night, a good sleeve of them. That's a hard habit to break.
2: And especially, you know, you're getting to the age now
5: where able to hang around.
2: It's a little harder. And it continues to get a little harder. Yeah.
5: And so you want to creating those habits with your eating and then creating habits with the movement of your body can also be hard, too, if you're not used to that.
3: Mm-hmm. Yeah.
5: So, it is an easier mindset to, well, let's just do something to make it quick because I don't have the time and all this. It's expensive to eat healthy. It sure is. But, the habit is the hardest part. But if you can create a habit, do so. Real quick, it's choose your hard.
2: Yeah.
5: Right? It's going to be hard. Gosh. It's hard to choose to do new habits, but then it's also hard to be overweight. And it's all a choice.
2: Choose your hard. I love it.
4: It's interesting. I won't mention who, but it's someone in my life, and he's on one of these, and he was telling me about the complete mind shift of thinking about a meal or after the meal, thinking about the next meal.
5: Yeah. Mm-hmm.
4: And I'm like, I relate to that so much.
2: Yeah.
4: He's like, that's gone.
2: Like,
4: goes away.
2: It gets rid of the trigger.
4: Mm-hmm.
3: How though? How does a pill or
2: because
3: a job
2: it messes
3: needle?
2: With your chemistry in your brain to make you not starve, make you not think about
3: not
2: food,
3: think about it.
2: And
3: you
2: don't feel hungry and you don't want to eat or.
4: Because I'll tell you the dialogue I have in my head, and because I've not chosen my hard yet, Owen. Because I can eat good all day. Eat a decent dinner. And then 30 minutes after dinner, I'm there in the recliner watching the show. My brain's like, man, go to the pantry. Get some M&Ms. No, don't go to the pantry. Back and forth. And then 30 minutes later, I give in.
5: Yep. Every night?
4: Most.
5: Here's the thing, though. To explain it as a solution, that's the one thing you gotta take out,
2: that's
5: and I think you start to see results. But it's so dang hard.
2: It is hard.
5: It's good. Choose your hard.
2: But that, pick one small change to do first to practice and get your brain around it, and then you can add more.
4: See, my balance to that is, but I went for that 2 mile walk.
5: Yeah.
2: Yes.
4: I just burned it off.
5: Right.
2: Yeah.
4: Even though I know intuitively, not good for me.
5: Jesse calls it treat week or treat day instead of a cheat day or a treat weekend. I call it a cheat weekend, whatever. I keep that in my plan because it's certainly something I look forward to. Mm-hmm.
4: So
5: because I do eat like that on the weekends.
2: Yeah. Sure.
4: Final advice for feeling guilty about
2: you Anonymous.
4: Yeah. I like it. Good.
5: Yeah.
2: Don't feel guilty. Do what you need to do.
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4: Locked inside a glass cube of emotion for $50,000. Well, I just added the emotion part.

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0: 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Well, if you're so inclined, New Face Showcase tonight. I hope you have your tickets for the big show with Trey Penley and Red Farron. I cannot wait.
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4: With Kevin, Jesse, Owen, and Josh.
5: Happy Thursday. Happy New Face Showcase. We'll see you at Riverwind Casino tonight. Doors at 6.
6: Happy birthday, Gary.
7: Happy birthday, Gary.
5: Double nickels. Is he coming tonight?
6: Yes, sir.
8: For his birthday.
5: Fantastic. Can we go on stage with us and we'll sing him happy birthday?
6: I would love that. I don't know if he would, but let's do this.
8: Yeah, we'll bring
5: what
8: him.
5: You do. All right, so let's find out what caught our ear.
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6: Like live.
9: That's what I was reading into. They're starting next month with Bebe Rexha, Paris Hilton, and Maren Morris doing, it said live concert.
6: Like a stream.
9: I don't think this would be good.
8: Like a video stream, though. They're not going to be at the theater, right?
9: Yeah, you're going to see a video feed of a concert while inside.
5: Oh, they're going to put the stage down front, Josh. What are we doing?
9: It's a video.
8: I didn't know.
6: But I don't like it. It's a great idea for people that can't afford a ticket that's $250 for nosebleeds.
9: But the quality's not going to be as good as...
6: Well, of course not, but they're paying $40.
9: I'm saying if it was pre-recorded, mixed, edited, and then, like the Taylor Swift thing, that would be great.
6: Okay, but have you ever watched, like... a lot of the music festivals are doing this on streaming platforms.
9: Yeah, but it's like not when you see
6: Coachella
9: live.
6: And
9: awful.
6: Austin City Limits, which I'm about to talk about. They do little streaming segments where you can tune in exactly when a certain artist is going on. Like, you don't have to sit through the whole show.
9: And maybe they mix it better and it sounds better. But to me, live performance pipes through... stream doesn't always sound great without being edited.
6: I'm
9: That's
6: sure
9: just me.
6: It's not going to be the best as far as being there, but I still think it's a great idea for people that don't want to pay concert ticket prices.
9: And that's what caught my ear.
6: Well, you said you didn't like it, and I want to say that.
9: I didn't like it. I wouldn't do it.
6: Okay.
8: What caught my ear was some concert that you can go to tonight, a live concert, and that's New Face Showcase, because not only are you going to see Trey Pendley and Red Farron, you can also leave us a message on our phone, and at the same table, you can register to win some Luke Combs tickets for the show on Saturday, and all we need is name and phone number, so just as you come to our show and enjoy our show, also register to win some Luke Combs tickets.
9: Wow.
8: Yeah, that's what caught my ear.
5: I asked Josh if he wanted to take the $500 in cash. He said no.
6: Yeah.
5: It's in my custody, so good luck, listener.
9: So actually getting it,
8: he's doubling it, or it's zero after tonight. We'll see.
6: What caught my ear? Going back to concerts and festivals.
5: Oh, yeah. When I read this on the prep sheet, I thought you had torn something.
8: That's what I thought, too.
9: ACL.
5: Crap, no. Jesse's hurt again.
6: I mean, my meniscus is forever damaged. But Austin City Limits, 25 years.
9: Really?
6: Celebrating 25 years this October. I don't think we're going to be able to go, but I really wish we could, because not one of the actual headliners, but Max McNown's going to be there this year.
9: Nice.
6: And Rebecca Black.
9: Why?
6: Friday.
9: They're bringing her back.
6: Oh, my God.
9: Wow.
6: But, yeah, as far as, like, headliners go, it's...
8: It's not as good?
6: Except for Kings of Leon. I'm excited about
8: that one.
6: Yeah.
5: Fox Sports hiring a chief World Cup watcher.
9: Watcher?
5: The summer job will require the new employee to watch all 104 World Cup soccer games from inside a glass cube in New York City's Times Square.
6: I want to do it.
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6: Can I do the show from New York?
5: Sure. Okay. If you can get this gig.
8: Inside a glass cube.
6: See, that would be free promo. I could do both jobs.
5: There you go. Fox News Sports.
9: That would be perfect for you.
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9: Well, I'm going to give you my official thoughts and review of what it was like sitting next to Joey Chestnut while he was chowing down on some tacos.
6: You smell?
9: No. But it was weird. I'll tell you about it coming up. Here's Jason Aldean. We're 93.3 Jake FM.

0: 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A little throwback J.A.
1: What?
0: That's what it is.
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0: Yeah, no, I do.
3: Not at all.
0: I'm going to tell you about what it was like eating a lot of food with Joey Chestnut after Shaboozey. 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
3: So on Taco Tuesday, Cinco de Mayo, a couple days ago, we were talking about it, how I was able to be a part of the Joey Chestnut promotion at the Chickasaw Breakdown Ballpark with the Oklahoma City Comets, having him in town to consume in front of hundreds of people 50 tacos from Fuzzy's.
2: Just.
3: And everyone thought it was a competition of me
2: you versus him.
3: KFOR's meteorologist Aaron Brackett were going to genuinely try to beat him in the amount of tacos we consume. No, there was no competition.
4: You did you did seem more excited to sit next to Aaron Brackett than
3: I get it was.
4: The whole idea.
5: Oh, I thought you were going to say more excited to stuff tacos down his shirt and his pants.
2: Well, he did that too.
3: So just
4: you
3: so
4: did
3: you know,
4: that?
3: I there was a portion when I clearly was not going to be able to compete. I Lucy'd it. That's what I call I Lucy'd it. Like Lucille Ball.
4: Oh, she stuffed
3: stuff
4: in her.
3: I started stuffing him in my shirt.
4: The chocolate line thing.
3: Yeah, Josh didn't know.
2: I got no idea.
3: But Joey Chestnut, which he if can't picture him, remember the guy on 4th of July who eats the hot dogs and he's won like 17 years in a row or something. So he's a competitive eater. And he's a guy who went to college to be an engineer and never realized this would be his path. But he's got some methods about him that are just kind of... I was directly next to him, and I don't know if I'll ever be able to get the image out of my head of him absolutely cramming down these tacos. Mm-mm. Every now and then, I'd get a little sprinkle of water on me from him
4: taco
3: drinking.
4: Taco water.
3: Because the wind was blowing just right, he would drink a big gulp of water with tacos in his mouth. And I'd get spritzed.
4: Nope.
3: It was quite the experience. I'm not nothing against, you know, the Oklahoma City Comets. Nothing against Joey Chestnut or Fuzzy's Tacos. But it was kind of gross.
4: Yeah.
3: It's kind of gross.
5: You know who has the worst job when he comes to town?
3: Whom?
5: The housekeeping at the hotel he stays at the morning after.
4: No.
3: He claims. So he's going to be in some other city tomorrow, and that's Friday. So let's see, you know, Tuesday to Friday. He claims he eats very little in between these events, and you would have to.
2: Yeah, I feel like
3: and
2: you would.
3: Somehow, I mean, because you were there, Josh. You saw him slapping his neck, kind of stretching his jaw.
2: The stuff that he was doing pre, like before it started, is just, I don't, and like he's moving his body around and like preparing it
3: for.
2: This
3: can't be right.
2: It's not, but he's also made a lot of money because of it. And he's also really famous because he eats really fast.
5: Yeah. Any chance he disappears somewhere later and evacuates?
2: Oh.
5: The other direction?
3: What? Oh, like after the competition? Goes straight to the bathroom?
2: Oh.
3: I don't know. It takes a bit to get from the stomach to that part. Part.
5: Or no, I'm talking
4: come
5: about.
4: Back up.
3: Oh, throwing
5: yeah,
3: it.
5: Yeah,
3: oh,
5: yeah, yeah, yeah.
3: I don't know. It was, he started drinking a beer right after, though.
2: Yeah, I
3: did a little post-game interview with him, and he held it down for... And then he was meet-and-greeting people afterwards.
2: I got him to sign my first game button for the OKC Comets that they gave
3: afterwards?
2: Me. Afterwards?
3: Oh, my gosh.
4: Sell that on eBay for tens of dollars.
2: Yeah. No, that'll sell for a lot, really.
5: Not that big of a guy, either.
4: No, he's not.
3: Not like
4: he's
3: obese, not. By any means. Uh-huh. Like you would expect someone to be. But.
4: I think one of the female... competitors that wins fairly often. She's
3: little lady,
4: teeny tiny.
3: Yeah, it's all about the internal stomach stretching.
5: Mm-hmm. Owen told me that the conversation didn't get off to a good start because he looked at him and said, "You don't smell like hot dog water," and I thought you would.
3: I thought you smell like hot dog water. I didn't say that.
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2: Yeah!
1: 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Not this Luke. They're going to be looking like Luke Combs.
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1: 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It's Family Feud. Here's your host, Josh Harvey.
2: Happy Thursday, New Face Showcase, though. And now I'll turn on your mics.
3: Okay.
2: Now you guys can talk instead of talking over everything.
3: Okay.
2: Thank you. Family Feud is here, and I'm Josh Harvey, your host. Happy to be here. I do a lot of work behind the scenes to get all these answers from listeners. So if you guys don't like the answers, you don't like the listeners, and that's shameful.
3: Oh, that's not how that works.
2: I get these answers from them, so that's how this works. Kevin, you're starting us out. Name something you hate to find when you open your freezer.
4: Freezer.
5: What?
2: Yeah. Name something you hate to find when you open your freezer.
5: The ice being empty.
2: Yeah. Empty ice trays on there. Good job.
4: It is.
2: Jesse.
4: This is going to be another one of those stupid ones.
2: Okay, already, man. Name something else, Jesse.
3: A severed head.
6: Wow. Okay, Dahmer.
2: What? No.
3: That's all I can think about is like stories that you hear about things being found in the freezer.
2: Owen. Name something else you hate to find when you open your freezer.
4: Freezer burn on ice cream.
2: Yeah.
3: Ice cream.
2: Frostburn is on there. Frostburn on like the food. Yeah.
3: Yeah.
2: Kevo,
5: an empty vodka bottle.
3: Oh yeah.
5: That's where you store them.
4: Oh, that's right, because it doesn't freeze.
3: Yeah.
4: Because it's some heavy alcohol.
2: Alcohol doesn't freeze.
3: Not all of it.
5: Vodka doesn't. You keep it in the freezer.
3: Mm-hmm. Hmm. Do not put champagne in the freezer, though.
2: That'll burst.
4: Oh, that'll
3: explode. It will explode.
2: Oh. Jesse, explode. We have two strikes. Name something else you hate to find when you open the freezer.
3: A leg. No, I'm kidding. I'm kidding.
6: More body.
3: No. The power went out and everything's melted.
2: Mm. Yeah, melted food is on there. Good job. Owen.
4: No more DiGiorno's.
2: What? Well... No food is number one answer.
3: Yeah,
2: so.
3: Yeah.
4: That's what I meant.
2: There's no more food in there. Good job. Kevo, still two more answers to find. Name something else you hate to see when you open your freezer.
5: Missing tater tots. I don't know. This is a hard one.
2: The other two answers were the food was, what is it? The food exploded? And then spoiled food. Food's just gone bad, so.
5: Hey, let me steal a line from Owen.
2: Yeah?
5: That was stewed.
6: Yeah!
2: Good thing we got one more question. We'll see if you guys like this one. Jesse, we're starting with you.
3: Okay.
2: Name a type of makeup that most women don't wear on a regular basis.
3: Mm-hmm. Lipstick.
2: Hmm. The number one answer. Good job.
5: Don't.
2: Owen, as a recent user of makeup, you can get this one. Name a type of makeup that most women don't wear on a regular basis.
4: Eyeliner.
2: Mmm. Eyeliner is on there. Good job. Kevo.
3: Start lint naming them, Kevin.
5: Rouge. I don't know.
3: Rouge?
2: I don't even know what that is.
3: From 1924.
5: I don't know makeup.
2: Come on. You don't know any.
3: Blush.
2: Yeah.
5: Isn't that the same thing?
3: Yes.
2: Oh, it is?
3: But it's
2: hey, Kevin.
5: Yeah.
3: It's what somebody in 1912 would call it.
2: Okay, good.
3: Rouge.
5: Okay. Like there was a show called Moulin Rouge.
3: That's true.
4: Yeah, they wore lots of it. Yeah,
5: so, take that, Jesse.
3: Why did you move your legs like that?
5: I don't know.
4: He jimmy-legged it.
2: Jesse, name another type of makeup most women don't wear on a regular basis.
3: Mascara.
2: Mascara is on there. Good job. Owen, no strikes. You guys are doing good on this one.
4: Don't wear on a regular basis.
2: Don't wear on a regular basis.
5: You got to name every one of them. Uh-huh. Makes no sense.
4: Mm-hmm. Yeah, it's stupid.
3: Just keep naming them.
2: Keep going.
4: Remember the Drew Carey show where the lady had all the blue makeup?
3: Mimi
4: had them. What would you call that?
3: Eyeshadow.
2: Good job, Owen.
3: Thank you. It took
2: some
3: you a minute to get
4: there.
3: Some help.
4: I got there.
2: You got there. There's one more answer on the board, Kev.
5: I don't know. Foundation.
2: Oh my gosh. Hey, with a Hail Mary.
4: Cut the music right now.
3: It's what? Literally
4: cut the music.
3: All what? The makeup.
4: That's makeup that people wear all the time.
3: No, it's not.
4: But it's makeup.
3: It says most women.
2: It says most women.
4: And so your question was that they don't
2: We're not
4: wear.
2: Asking what men put on, okay?
4: No, but you're saying what they don't, but they do.

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1: I love almost was's. It's like my favorite line. It's 93.3 Jake FM. Hey, we've got a 405 buzz on the way, right?
2: Yeah.
1: Right. It's 93.3 Jake

0: 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With a staggering number of jackpots, our players are turning spins into wins. Lucky Star Casino, the biggest jackpots and limitless promotions are closer than you think.
1: Take stuff from friends and other items from his estate that are going to be auctioned off to help the Matthew Perry Foundation, which is addiction work and recovery programs is what it covers. The sale will include 26 of Matthew Perry's scripts, signed scripts from key episodes, and a 1995 SAG Award, a photo album, and works by Banksy and Mel Buckner.
2: Sure.
1: Banksy's an artist, so I assume that Mel is as well. So
2: it's a lot of stuff, though.
1: Yeah. I don't know where you can get it, but you can look for Matthew Perry's Friends Keepsakes and stuff for,
3: it's
1: for auction.
3: Scripts from the written show and not, like, prescription.
1: Owen.
4: Don't speak ill of the dead.
1: No.
2: I'll help you out, Jesse.
1: Mic's off. Good. BYOB. Starting on May 19th. Delta Airlines will no longer provide drinks and snacks on flights under 350 miles.
3: What a deal.
2: It's like flights to Dallas aren't doing nothing.
3: No.
1: No.
4: Most exciting part of a flight is the
1: beverage
4: service.
1: I want the peanuts.
3: Mm-hmm. And who's doing peanuts anymore? I haven't had peanuts in a long time.
1: I have little snacky things that have peanuts in it.
2: Like, you get a drink on every flight,
3: Kev? Mm-hmm.
4: Like the complimentary soft
2: complimentary
4: drink.
2: Complimentary one.
1: Sodas and stuff.
2: Huh.
1: But that's crazy to me that, like, you can't even buy a cocktail. Is that included, I wonder? It says snacks and drinks.
4: Oh, I'm sure they'll sell you a cocktail because they're making money on that.
1: Okay. Variety Magazine says Larry the Cable Guy is going to be hosting a new syndicated clip show called American Mayhem.
2: Huh.
1: It's going to be launching in the fall, and it's going to feature funny viral videos.
3: I wonder what that means, clip show.
1: So, like, viral videos.
3: Showing clips.
2: Like America's Funniest Videos.
3: I see.
1: But
2: or the other one, the MTV does.
1: Viral Ridiculousness, I don't think they do that anymore.
2: They don't.
3: I sent an article to Kevin about clips. Like, we post clips of our show. I thought there was seriously a show going to be built around just clips, which would
1: that's
3: be...
1: That's what it is.
3: Like, innovative of a whole show.
1: Oh!
3: And it's clips being featured and not like our way for Jake Chagall.
2: I don't think I'm smart enough to follow what you're saying.
3: You're not.
1: I thought I was there for a second, but then
3: Kevin gets
1: no,
3: it.
1: Mm-hmm. I
4: like
1: don't.
4: Clips, let you see, like the reels. Clips.
3: The reels, yeah.
1: That's what this is, if they go viral.
3: Yeah, but there are a variety of things. I'm talking like if our
1: are
3: show...
1: Are you lost too?
2: Yeah.
3: A show built around only being a clipped show.
5: Whatever.
1: I don't. I'm lost.
3: Whatever.
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4: 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And I went and got a bunch of those chip clips, thinking, man, I'm going to make a fortune. It was completely different.
3: No,
4: I was confused.
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The Credo of Jake. Jake's an Okie, born and bred. Cherishes his independence. Calls it like he sees it. He's there for his neighbors. Because he knows if you don't have community, you don't have much. Work hard, play hard, love hard. Jake's a lover of tradition and a lover of what's next. The latest generation of storytellers. Because the stories are what make it country. 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
1: Country music news on the way before 10 o'clock. Kodjo does not want to be compared to George Strait, and I'll tell you why. I don't know if it's my allergies or what it is, or if sometimes I'm feeling a little prophylactic. But
2: what?
1: I think I'll be okay.
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2: I don't know if it's allergies or if I'm just feeling a little prophylactic.
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3: What is that?
2: I don't know. I just, when you...
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3: That's not what it...
1: Obviously, what? Something they didn't use in this song.
3: Exactly.
2: Water at a wedding.
3: Exactly. Well, I'm

0: 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It's 93.3. Hey, Wake with Jake Show. Thanks for hanging with us. We are so ready to see you tonight at New Face Showcase, Riverwind Casino. 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
0: 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Yeah.

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1: The Thirsty Thursday new face show.
2: Thursday.
1: Thursday. Russell Dickerson, happy birthday, 39.
3: Yay.
1: Wow. I think we're far enough away from the event we had with him that I could finally talk about it on air. It's been about 12 years ago. Maybe longer.
3: Okay.
1: We had him at a fundraiser at Belmar, and there was a speaker before he performed. We were doing a big favor for this group for him to sing, and the speaker gave their spiel for the fundraiser. And go ahead, Jesse. What you
3: no,
1: got?
3: No, I was just happy that I moved my mic in a certain way that I can
1: now,
3: see all of your faces.
1: Finally hear you.
3: Because up to this point, I know, I'm squirreling.
1: That's
3: sorry,
1: okay. That's
3: you
1: what
3: asked.
1: Here. That's why you're here.
3: I could never see Kevin's head unless Owen was gone.
4: Oh.
3: Now so now I'm seeing all three of you
2: look
3: beautiful
2: at you.
3: Faces.
1: Total.
2: I feel like I'm maxing today.
3: I'm
2: maxing.
3: Totally maxing the show.
1: Anyway, they gave their spiel for the fundraiser we were there for, and we brought Russell in for. And the guy's verbiage was all wrong when he said, "All right, thank you guys for coming. We'll have some music after."

0: 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With a staggering number of jackpots, our players are turning spins into wins. Lucky Star Casino, the biggest jackpots and limitless promotions are closer than you think.
1: But if you want,
2: did Russell get the vibe also? Did
1: you not even have a couple songs in? I got backup.
2: Oh,
1: hey everybody, we got this.
2: Really,
1: the thing.
2: And still,
1: he had a number one song out, and it was as if he was a new artist playing to a room of cocktail hour.
2: Gosh, that's terrible.
3: No good deed goes unpunished.
1: There it is.
3: Yeah.
1: But if you want to come find me in person sometime, I'll tell you a story of what the competition did with Russell Dickerson.
2: Whoa.
4: Was it worse?
1: It outdid it.
4: Oh!
3: Yeah, let's not go there.
1: Yeah, we can't tell that on air. It's almost a legal issue.
2: Okay.
1: But at least they did one worse.
4: You're going to be clobbered tonight at Riverwind.
1: Please, come find me. I'll tell you.
4: I want to know the story
1: now. I'll tell you all about it. Cody Johnson doesn't want to be compared to George Strait. He was on stage opening for George at the Clemson Memorial Stadium last weekend, and he said what maybe you don't think he was going to say. He wasn't like, don't compare me to George Strait. He said, if I have 62 number ones on Billboard, then maybe you can compare me to George Strait. He goes, but he's heard people do that. He goes, please don't do that.
3: Yeah. Yeah. Who's he heard comparing him to George Strait?
1: Apparently online comments.
3: Oh, okay.
1: But, we need receipts, Cody.
3: He's great, but,
2: Is it just like the cowboy vibe, though? Because I feel like George was also seen as just like a genuine cowboy. And Cody gives off that vibe, too.
1: Sure. Cody actually ropes and rides.
4: The style.
1: Ropes and rides. Some guys don't.
2: But also, he's right. The stats don't back him up yet.
1: Not yet. But he's being respectful about it. Real quickly, Darius Rucker's Wagon Wheel is in the new club with 14 other country songs on Spotify that now have over a billion streams.
4: Oh, it's the billions.
1: He's in the billions club.
2: Really?
4: Yeah, they have an actual club.
1: To which Bob Dylan says, I love very much.
4: Okay.
1: Cha-ching a thunder money ball. That's your country music news.
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2: 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Ella Langley's at Zoo Amp on June 18th.
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I want to see your faces. I was going.

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1: 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Then Saturday, you got Luke Combs. And Sunday, it's Mother's Day. Just so many things. It's 93.3.

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2: 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That's this Thursday with Brett Barron and Trey Penley. 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Ella Langley's at Zoo Amp on June 18th.
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1: 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Tonight, New Face Showcase. Can I start, like, a pre-party? Is it too early for that right now? 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
1: It's High Noon in Oklahoma. 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Calls it like he sees it. 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Because the stories are what make it country. 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
1: 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Of course, you got New Face Showcase tonight at Riverwind. And then Saturday, Luke Combs down in Norman. 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
2: 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That's this Thursday with Red Baron and Trey Pendley. 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Ella Langley's at Zoo Amp on June 18th.
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1: What a little cutie. That was Zach John King with Get to Drinking. Hope he comes to town here soon. Hey, speaking of soon, in 9 minutes, could play along with my flipping guests and win you a 4-pack to Winchester Drive-In. 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
1: Technically the second time I've played that song this hour. Well, the first time around it was backwards. 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That's right. That's your flipping guest song of the day coming from Max McNown, Better Me For You. Now, I'll stop talking because we have an hour of commercial-free country to get to. 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George Strait's up next on Jake.

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1: So, what are you doing on Saturday? 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Well, Josh, as well as our Lookalikes, will be down at OU before Luke's show. And hey, if you find our Lookalikes, take a picture with as many as you can find. They'll have a bright red pen that says Lookalike. 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
2: It's 5 o'clock in Oklahoma. The Credo of Jake. Jake's an Okie, born and bred. Cherishes his independence. Calls it like he sees it. He's there for his neighbors. Because he knows if you don't have community, you don't have much. Work hard, play hard, love hard. 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The latest generation of storytellers. Because the stories are what make it country. 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
1: I'll be honest, not too happy that the Timberwolves got spanked by the Spurs last night. But the good news is, we got Thunder basketball tonight. Tip-off against the Lakers is at 8:30 on Prime Video. Here's some Shaboozy on Jake.

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1: 93.3, hope to see you out at New Face Showcase tonight. And, you know, always with a Jake Show day, somehow the most stressful thing I deal with is, what the heck am I going to wear? Well, we made it a little easier this time. Whole J. Crew is going to be wearing our Thunder gear, so maybe you should too. See you down there tonight at 7 at Riverwind Casino. 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
1: 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How do you win? 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You can't miss them. They'll have some bright red pins saying Luke-alike on it. 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

0: 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Doors just open up. We got Trey Penley kicking off the show at 7 p.m. and Red Farron going on at about 8:30. 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
2: 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That's this Thursday with Brett Barron and Trey Pendley. 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Ella Langley's at Zoo Amp on June 18th.
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1: So do you know who Chet Hanks is? He's the son of Tom Hanks and Rita Wilson. Been kind of known as a meme over the years, but it looks like he's dipping his toes. Well, not really. He's going full on into the country scene, moving to Nashville. And he's serious, too. I just saw a video of, I'm pretty sure, him at Stagecoach with Tom in the audience. We love a supportive father. Josh Turner's up next.

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1: Man, lots of stuff happening tonight. We got Thunder versus Lakers at 8:30. If you're trying to watch it, it's on Amazon Prime Video. But if you're going to the show, you could go a little early and thunder up at the park. That's out at Scissortail right before. I think it's going on until 8 p.m. You can win you some free swag and all that good stuff. Find more info online. 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
9: 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I have to send this to my friends. 23rd Street Body Piercing is now offering a VIP custom curation service. 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